I want to spend the rest of our time together today focusing on the how-tos of conquering chaos. We need to have some strategies at the ready when chaos strikes, because once we're behind the eight ball, so to speak, we may not have the presence of mind to think of what we should be doing to bring calm into the situation. One of the first things on my list is praise and prayer. When chaos erupts, I immediately start

John Reddick on Moody Radio. Hi, it's Bill Meyer. You know, summertime is a great time to sit down with a good book. Here at Moody Radio, we want to help you reclaim the art of reading as a meaningful rhythm in your life. One that helps you focus, sparks your imagination, and builds character in this noisy, screen-filled world. You're invited to join our Family Reading Challenge this summer. When you sign up, you'll receive a toolkit that'll help you and your family

I'm Miriam Neff with New Beginnings. If you want milk and honey on your bread, you have to go into the land where there are giants. Billy Sunday said it. Spies entered the promised land and returned bearing huge grape clusters. They reported the land flowed with milk and honey. That meant pastures for livestock and fertile land for flowers for bees. Grape honey was a delicacy as well. But the inhabitants were giants. God's people were afraid. They refused to fight for that land. Fear was not their greatest sin. Their

Sasha Layton, Meet Me in the Valley. That's a hard place to be when you're walking through the valley of the shadow of death, and you want people with you that understand it. You know, I'm learning how to walk with that person through these difficult health challenges and just trying to say the right thing, and I don't. You know, I've been kind of figuring this thing out with a friend of mine, going with her to some of her consultations with her doctor, and she's into this kind of new treatment, immunotherapy. And she went to her doctor the last time I was in the room with her, and he told her that it has not changed, it has not gotten worse, and it hasn't gotten better. And to me, I thought, well, that's positive. But for her, that was such a blow. So I don't know, I guess I just failed to read the room, you know, and I guess I'm going to be quiet and just kind of see how her response is and just go with that. So it's a learning curve, right? How to love people. It's just, you know, we need the power of the Holy Spirit giving us some wisdoms, because, you know, sometimes I go with what I think and it's not the right thing. But you know what? God is good, and we keep at it. I'm your friend Donna Leland, hanging out with you during the lunchtime here on Rejoice. Keith is back, and he will be with you coming up on Glory Sounds.

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The end. No chance for me to ever leave this prison of my sin. Now I know it might sound crazy, but one day a key unlocked that cell. I heard

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It is finished. Gateway Worship at 351. And God bless you, friend. News is next to Janet Parshall. Our guest is Ryan Bomberger, who wrote the book Should Have Been Aborted. You won't want to miss his story up next with Janet. Here's Michael W. Smith.

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1: We're back with Crying Brian Dern's Afternoon Zoo. We've been talking to none other than mayoral candidate Bart Rathbone. Though most of you know him as the owner of Rathbone's Palace and one of the sponsors of this show. But hey, that doesn't mean we won't ask some tough questions. Bart, is that your real hair, or are you wearing a hairpiece?
2: Only my hairdresser knows for sure, Brian.
1: Okay, seriously now. Tell me about your campaign strategy. I mean, Tom Riley kind of has this folksy, honest, Mr. Smith goes to Washington sort of approach. You know, appealing to the everyday yokel and his needs.
3: Yokel?
4: Yeah.
1: What's your angle?
2: No angle.